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0: 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I'll be clear.
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0: 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Here's Honda 51 Lot Ave, up at Baldwin's. Another caller there reporting there's two kids on an electric bike harassing the people there. They were last seen heading towards Market Basket. It was two white male JVs.

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0: 6-1 from headquarters. Six one, can you check the area of Jason and Premier Drive? A caller from 13 Premier said a vehicle's been circling there for quite a while now. She is unable to provide a description. She had nothing further other than it was circling.
1: Copy, Jason Premier.

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0: 7-1 from headquarters.
1: Go ahead.
0: Well, I just received a call from the alarm company. They said that Caleb will be responding in a black Bronco. He is a 6-minute ETA.
1: Copy. We just checked the whole building. This is all secure, but I'll wait for him.

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0: 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I'll be clear.
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0: 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I'll be checking on vehicles on the mile. First one's Alaska, L Lincoln, P Paul, C Charlie, 739. LPC, 739.
1: That's awesome.

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0: 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That's 6 SLN 74.

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1: Thank you.
0: Nora Henry Lincoln, 161-30-056. Nora Henry Lincoln, 161-30-056.
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0: Copy, he'll be taking the motorcycle, so I'll be clear. Summons.
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0: Corps, 23, copy a stop, man with the 28, Manchester side.
1: Roger.
0: Man with the 28, Manchester side, with New Hampshire Vanity, Frank Ocean Robert, hyphen, George Union Sam. Frank Ocean Robert, hyphen, George Union Sam.
1: Roger.

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1: 10-6-4, that comes back to a Steven Fiella out of Derry. He's showing all privileges suspended, not eligible, and that's show a 23 hit.
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0: I'm code 5, I don't need another unit.
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0: I'll be in route 10-11 for refusal. Clear to cup starting.
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1: Roberto showing active -3.
0: 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Can you show my 17's been bailed and released? 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
0: Can you respond to 37 Nashville Road, 711? I have an employee requesting a unit check on a white Nissan SUV. 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
0: Can both units respond to 15 Londonderry Road, Phantom Fireworks, front alarm activation, showing as front warehouse motion, no contact with the keyholder.

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1: 2-5. 2-5, 10-3.
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1: 10-5.

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0: Just got a call from a subject who lives on Hovey Road, said that there was just a black truck that was attempting to dump trash from the power lines. He went out into his yard and they took off. He believes they're going to go down the end of trolley car and try to dump there. It's a black Chevy pickup.
1: Copy. All turns that way.

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0: 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I can check that out.
1: Copy. I'll continue that way.

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0: 31103.
2: Did the caller happen to mention if that was a newer or older model Chevy?
0: He did not, but he said the windows appear to be all tinted up.
2: Copy. 30 from 31.
1: 20.
2: That truck have tinted windows.
1: Oh, yeah.
2: Was that you behind the black Chevy pickup?
1: Negative, I'm at the end of the trolley car right now.

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1: The
0: 93 northbound, the bottom, the exit 4 on ramp, is the answer 489-0696, 489-0696.
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1: 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P1's canceled.
0: 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P1's canceled.

0: 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You're all garbled.
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0: 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Medic 2 and P1, respond 115 Chase Road, Charlie Level, for an accidental overdose on hair bleach. 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
1: 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On with LFD to 115 Chase Road for accidental overdose on hair bleach.
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1: A2 committed for Parkland, P1 canceled, on scene. Battalion 2 in service.
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1: 82.
0: Off of the park, wind ending mileage 3.838.
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2: Sam 1 is out for afternoons. Sam 6 was also advised.
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0: 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I'll be clear.
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0: Battalion 2, that's a negative. Ladder 2, Medic 3, P1, respond 19, Quarry Road, Delta level for chest pain. Ladder 2, A3 and P1, respond 19, Quarry Road, Delta level for chest pain. Pepper Hill Road and West Road, timeout 1360. Ladder 2 responding.
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0: 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Hello, this is Flatfire. 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
2: Uh-huh.

Medic 2, P1, respond, 40 Vetrick Road, Elliot Urgent Care, Charlie level for a fall. A2 and P1, respond, 40 Vetrick Road, Elliot Urgent Care, Charlie level for a fall. Gardner Circle and Mammoth Road, timeout, 1335, P1 in route.

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1: 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Said they were near a yellow building.
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1: 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He has a flat, and there's no spare to change it.
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1: 10-11, go ahead.
0: 36, can you respond to Londonderry High School in the dirt parking lot for a past tense hit and run? The vehicle you're going to be, that's going to be on scene is going to be a gray Mustang, and the vehicle that took off is described as a gray Jeep with a license plate of 760, P as in Paul, 8. We're looking to make contact with a mic.
1: Copy, where's the runaway vehicle come back to?
0: Three six, vehicle comes back out of 10 Summer Drive to a Cynthia.

0: Heather's.
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1: No, we're just gathering the information right now. I'll have it for you momentarily.
0: Copy, thank you.
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0: Gary, please respond to 14 Liberty Drive for an abandoned 911 call. Reporting an open line with nothing heard, except a couple of voices in the background. Nothing concerning was heard. I'll be giving them a call back now.
1: Copy, Liz.
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0: 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We're receiving a secondary 911 call. 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
3: Okay.
1: Both units respond to 72 Shasta Drive at the Nutfield Country Store. A call reporting an intoxicated male in the parking lot in a Chevy Silverado. The New Hampshire 8 Mary 091. Sounds like the clerk might have not wanted to sell him alcohol due to being intoxicated.
2: Copy, Shasta.
3: We'll take that, copy. Three quarters, I can start to.
1: Units for that. Sounds like the Chevy Silverado is now leaving and taking a left on Shasta.
3: Copy, where's it going back to?
1: Standby. The vehicle is all over the road in the other lane.
2: Four 061. It's coming out of 4 Bear Meadow, London area.
3: Standby.

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0: on Sasha now. Could you just go get out of the place?
1: 36 vehicle turn on a Red Deer, and it's going to be New Hampshire 8 Mary 091. Again, 8 Mary 091. 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
1: 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Any prior DWs?
0: 38, I got a DW in 4 of 23, DW of 2 of 23. No further DW.
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0: 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Is that Panda 911 also?
1: 1014 is en route.
0: All right, I'll slide that way as well.
1: Bye-bye. Thank you.

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1: 我打飞创一个开头。
0: 14。
1: Seven.
0: I apologize. 6-1 is on scene. He's all set. I'll be clear. He's speaking with the individual.
1: Seven.

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0: Three, of course, be advised, one in custody.
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Heather. I'll fly over to the Sierra Plain as well.

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1: Heather.
0: Can you hear gunshots from power lines? I can wait for a 6-1.
1: Heather.

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1: Okay.
0: Area 1011 starting is 310.9. That's 310.9.
1: Okay.

0: 36. Ending is 531. Oh, correction, 313.1. 313.1.
1: Southwest.

0: 6-1 from 14.
1: Good.
0: They have two vehicles at the gate. The gate is closed, though.
1: Got me. We'll come your way.
0: Headquarters, San 14.
2: San 14.
0: Talk to you in New Hampshire 20.
2: Okay.
0: New Hampshire, Mary 4157, M4157, and we're clear for Tennessee 20.
2: Identified that for trains, coming back on a Toyota 4Runner color black to Nicholas Roberts, born in 93, active, negative 23. You can go with the next.
0: That is going to be Tennessee 007, Boston, Lincoln, Frank, Sam, 007, BLFS.
2: Identified. Coming back on a Jeep. 28 Christina Monaco, showing negative 23.
0: Copy, thank you.

0: that's fine.
1: You on foot attempt to contact?
0: Five.
2: Line holding. 5.
1: Can you run cross to see if there's a 10-9 for that individual at the National?
0: Okay. Search one from headquarters.
1: Good.
0: Cross agency is currently down.

0: 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Ladder 2. 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

0: 4-0.
1: 3 New Hampshire license that's by code.
0: Oh, the first?
1: First one is NHL 165-21802, first of Anthony.
0: He's active, negative 23, you can go with the next.
1: NHL 150-03951, first of Timothy.
0: Also active, negative 23, you can go with the next.
1: NHL 166-99953.
0: Nicholas is active, negative 3.
1: Copy, I'll take over.
0: Goodbye.

0: 6. If you haven't already, you can clear me from that call.
1: Six zero, can you respond to the Home Depot parking lot towards the 99 side of the parking lot for a report of a suspicious Target bag in, described as a brown bag filled with items? The caller was concerned with it.
2: 40. I'll take the Home Depot call. We'll be clear. All involved individuals were trespassed.
0: 4060. If you can't see inside, just let me know. I'll swing down with my partner. Just give him out of the car. I'll check it.
2: Copy, thank you.

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1: Covered.
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0: Can you put 384061 and myself on a community contact? I'll be assisting with a motorcycle escort.
1: Okay.
0: Okay. 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

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Company's on a responding 65-year-old female tripped over her cat's possible broken ankle.

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1: 60 for parking.
0: 60, can you respond to 43 Shasta Drive? For an open line 901, there is a young child that can be heard as well as arguing. The caller did just hang up.
1: You broke up, I just heard open line 901. What was the address and reason?
0: 60, it was an open line with a young child heard in the background, as well as arguing could be heard, and then the line disconnected. It was a 901 only line.
1: Copy, what was the address?
0: 43 Shasta Drive.
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1: Leaving the Red Arrow, doing that's going out to Bell. Coming down 28th Spielbrook Street.
0: Okay.

0: units for the event in L1. It does look like we did respond in 2021 for a disturbance with an arrest made.
1: Board your copy, you'll be going out.
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0: from engine 1. 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
1: Ready, Steve.
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0: I'll be clear.
1: Step up. Cartridge on the way.

0: 60.
1: Do you know what time this call came in? We're just trying to find what device it might have been on.
0: Oh, yeah. Looks like the call came in at 524 from a 911 only phone.
1: It is pinged to this house.
0: Negative. We did not get a ping from it.
1: Okay, but do you know how they tracked it down to this house, by any chance?
0: Rapid SOS did not ping, but 911 said it was pinging to that address.

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1: Medicare.
0: Transporting one to Parkland.
1: I agree, one to Parkland.

0: 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We're just trying to track down where it came from. 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Looks like it's 46, Shasta.
1: 10-5, 46.

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0: Hey, Buff.

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1: On arrival, 5-5. There's nothing going on here. We couldn't find out where it was coming from. There were some JVs walking the area. It might have been them. Holy fuck.

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1: 6-1, go for 4.
0: Both units, can you check the area of 16 Westminster Drive? The report of two suspicious vehicles with two suspicious males, and first one is a Subaru. The second one is going to be a gray Honda. She's going to be in New Hampshire, 20-562-5698. She said they've been there for approximately 2 hours, and she does not recognize them in the neighborhood.

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1: How's this?
0: Check Westminster and surrounding streets. Negative contact. 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
1: 7. 40, I have a Nathan Fontaine 10-9 for you. Okay to send to your personal?
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1: Yeah.
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0: Do you want to meet me at St. Jude's? I might have a mutual aid canine call out. I got to make a phone call.
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1: Tying to you back.